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We got some Dierks Bentley on the way. Also, Kane Brown. Right now, it's Morgan Wallen. 20.

0: Thomas Rhett. What's your country song on 98.1 at KJUG? 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

throwing in a Valerie from Time Hires on 98.1 at K-Jug. This is Mandy. Time Hires is going to be coming to the Avila Beach Golf Resort this coming Thursday. A highly anticipated show where people are still trying to find tickets. Well, we got your last pair of tickets with meet and greets. Yeah, we elevated the ticket game by including a pair of meet and greets in there. 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You'll be in to win those tickets. We're going to draw the winner next week when Pepper gets back on Wednesday. I know we're cutting it close. 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

0: I just painted you pretty, Hudson Westbrook, 98.1 at KJUG. I'm Mandy, and he's going to be coming to the Abena Robles Amphitheater in October. Now, we will have more tickets to that show as we get closer to that date, but this is a highly requested show. Hudson Westbrook's been on the rise, and he's going to be making a stop at Abena. So if you want tickets, hit up that KJUG app or jugcountry.com. Got some great shows lined up for the months of September and October. Over. In fact, we're going to talk about one of those shows that we've got tickets to coming up in just a few.
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2: Hello, everyone. This is Jim with Roosters Firearms. I recently received a tip that Smith & Wesson will be discontinuing one of their models from new sales in California. The Military and Police short-barreled, five-shot, 38 caliber revolver with a Crimson Trace laser will be phased out in California. So, I bought a bunch of them, and I'm offering them at a very attractive price, so come on over and check them out. Hey, and here's another tip, and this is a good one. Kel-Tec has re-entered the California market with handguns. They have a new 9mm pistol out at a very attractive price. I just ordered a couple of them today to see how sales go on them, and if things work out, we'll get a lot more of them in, but there's a brand new pistol out there, and it's made by Kel-Tec. Also, now's the time to bring in that old gun and let us turn it into cash for you. We have a pre-owned firearm section that is always getting customers' attention with very brisk sales and new offerings coming out on a daily basis. So come on over to Rooster's Firearms at 98 South Main Street in beautiful downtown Templeton.
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0: 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I've got some cloud coverage over the weekend, especially along the coastal areas. Lows tonight getting into the 50s. Saturday, Sunday, expect coastal areas to be in the 60s and a lower 70s. North of the grade, going to be hitting the upper 70s, low 80s. Here's Ella Langley.

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A little longer from the Brothers Osborne on 98.1 at KJUG. I am Mandy. We're going to be talking how you can score Eli Young Band tickets on the way. A great band coming out of Texas with hits coming all the way from the 2000s. Like, Give Me Some Saltwater Gospel, please. We'll talk how you can win tickets in a few. Some Luke Combs now and The Kind of Love We Make.

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0: King Has You Drunk. That is the latest from Riley Green, 98.1 KJUG. I'm Mandy, and was talking about the Eli Young Band earlier. Now, the Eli Young Band coming out of the state of Texas, known for their songs like Crazy Girl, also Saltwater Gospel. My favorite song from them is a song called Guinevere, which if you go back to like early 2000s, I first heard that song many years after that. So one of the first times I was over at Pepper Daniel's house, he says, I want you to listen to the song, plays Guinevere, and I cry in his living room. It is so, so good. So cannot wait to have those guys back on the Central Coast. Barrel House Brewing Company on October 4th. We've got your tickets on sale right now through the KJUG app. Or if you want to win, Tom and Becky will have your way in starting on Monday. On Monday and the rest of the week, Tom and Becky will have those tickets to the Eli Young Band.
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2: Hey there, it's Pepper Daniels, 98.1 KJUG. Have you tried the new Press Quesadilla Grill yet? In Arroyo Grande, top of the hill, right next door to Trader Joe's. You got to get yourself in there. You've been hearing me talk about it. I love this place. We've been going to it in slow here for a couple years now. Five cities, it's your turn. Braised pork, fire-grilled skirt steak, chili lime shrimp, adobo chicken, exactly the way you want it. That's the key. You go in, you pick out the way you want it. Yes, this, no, that. I mean, everything is scratch made, from the salsas to the cremas, even the lime juice that they use every day is fresh pressed lime juice. Roasted corn. They're roasting it. They're pressing it. They're searing it. They're braising it. They're doing all the fire grilling, all the searing, all the sauteing, and it is so, so good. And if you get the burrito or the quesadilla, they press it at the end, make it extra crunchy and extra tasty. Okay, Press Quesadilla Grill, top of the hill, Trader Joe's, Arroyo Grande. Go get you some of that.
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2: I think it's safe to rule out Marco Rubio for the Republican nomination for president in 2028.
3: Right.
2: He's come out and said he does not like country music.
3: Oh, so
2: and his wife, I'm just saying, you can say I don't have an opinion on it. But you don't have to come out and say what he said, which was not only that I don't like it, it's that, quote, most of the songs are about somebody whose wife and dog left them.
3: Like, you had me up until that point, because that is like when people leave comments on Facebook like, this isn't an airport, you don't need to announce your departure, or that's my TED Talk. It's not funny,
2: Exactly.
3: It's been overused, you know what I mean?
2: Exactly. That's my point. Like, you could have just said, not my cup of tea.
3: Yeah.
2: But no, you had to go there. Dogs and wives
3: that's
2: leaving
3: just like
2: him.
3: It wasn't funny. Right. Airport departure,
4: Do you want to play the record backwards and get all your money back, too?
3: It's really stupid.
2: Anyway,
3: He was talking the other day. It was kind of funny because he was saying, he eats healthy.
2: Okay.
3: In an interview with his wife, he was like, the lady was like, do you follow Maha? He's like, I eat healthy. She's like, no, you don't. So you eat Pop-Tarts.
2: Okay. So apparently his wife, Jeanette, is calling him out on these things because she called
3: him out
2: on country.
3: I'm sure it was the same interview.
2: Yeah.
3: She's
2: called him out on country music. She jumps in and says, that's not true, Marco. You need to listen to Morgan Wallen and others because that's not true.
3: Mm-hmm.

0: And Rubio goes on to say that he's a fan of EDM and Tupac, calling him one of the greatest of all time. Again,
1: I'm going to go the Hanson way, Marco Rubio. I want you to sing two Tupac songs right now.
0: Right.
2: Big fan. The story is simply not believable.
0: I bet you can't. I don't know. Maybe two for him.
1: Maybe.
0: But not three.
1: No.
0: Not three. Tell me about your thug life.
1: Right.
0: Tell me all about your thug life, bud. Just saying, man, you can't, you want to get the Republican nomination for president of the United States of America, and you're saying you don't like country music, and it's about dogs and wives getting them all back. I think
1: I'm with you. It's fine. Don't like it. I don't care. But don't do the old.
0: Don't do that.
1: Horry.
0: Oh, spittoons in Copenhagen and pickup truck. Right. Good job, Marco.
3: Good morning.
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0: Cody Hart with Parker McCollum, 98.1 at KJUG. This is Mandy. Time to take a look at the Be Right There Heating and Air poll question. Now, if your air conditioners is sweating or making some terrifying noises, don't panic. 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Our poll question, which, by the way, get Tom and Becky's answers to the question by listening to the latest episode of their podcast. We want to know what's the biggest thing you're looking forward to this fall. Now, we still have plenty of summer going on, but, you know, kids are getting back to school. It's time to get back into that, you know, that school routine. So we're thinking fall. What are you most looking forward to? Is it the holidays, sports, food and sweets, travel, or colder weather? Right now, sports leading the way, which is okay, to each their own. Don't get me wrong. I love some football, but I'm also a Dallas Cowboys fan, so it's not the greatest time of year for me. And I am in, like, I'm in prime baseball mode at the moment. I am looking forward to the colder weather. Also, just after a busy, busy summer, just a little extra downtime. I love summer. It is, you know, it's one of my, it actually is my favorite season. However, I have just been going nonstop, burning candle at both ends. So I'm looking forward to catching up on my sleep and the colder weather and the sweats and the blankets. And oh, I can almost feel it now. So let us know, what are you most looking forward to for fall? Take the vote over on the KJUG app.
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welcomes Ty Myers live August 20th at Avila Beach. 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

0: That is Empty Words from Corey Kent, 98.1 at KJUG. This is Mandy, and he's going to be at Barrel House Brewing Company on October 22nd. 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
2: 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All right, temperatures this weekend looking pretty mild. We've got overnight lows dropping to the 50s. Cloud coverage expected through the coastal areas along the weekend. Might have some sunshine breaking out north of the grade, but still expect a little bit of clouds here or there. Temperatures going to be hitting the upper 60s, lower 70s for the beaches and in slow. North of the grade, expect slightly warmer, but not much. Upper 70s to lower 80s. All right, that does it for me. I am out of here. Enjoy the rest of your Friday. I will check back in with you tomorrow. Leaving you with Ella Langley and Morgan Wallen.

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1: Hey, get in here. 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

98.1 KJOG welcomes Ty Myers live August 20th at Avila Beach. Into the earth I will. Catch him live on August 20th at Avila Beach Resort while the rest of the world catches up. 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

Thank you so much. I want to say thanks to Cody Canada and The Departed being on the show tonight. I wrote this song with Cody a long time ago. Cody, where are you at? You around, man? Here we go.

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0: Hello, everyone. This is Jim with Roosters Firearms. I recently received a tip that Smith & Wesson will be discontinuing one of their models for new sales in California. The Military and Police short-barreled, 5-shot, 38 caliber revolver with a Crimson Trace laser will be phased out in California. So, I bought a bunch of them, and I'm offering them at a very attractive price, so come on over and check them out. Hey, and here's another tip, and this is a good one. Kel-Tec has re-entered the California market with handguns. They have a new 9mm pistol out at a very attractive price. I just ordered a couple of them today to see how sales go on them. And if things work out, we'll get a lot more of them in. But there's a brand new pistol out there, and it's made by Kel-Tec. Also, now's the time to bring in that old gun and let us turn it into cash for you. We have a pre-owned firearm section that is always getting customers' attention, with very brisk sales and new offerings coming out on a daily basis. So come on over to Rooster's Firearms at 98 South Main Street in beautiful downtown Templeton.
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0: Hello, everyone. This is Jim with Roosters Firearms. I recently received a tip that Smith & Wesson will be discontinuing one of their models for new sales in California. The Military and Police short-barreled, 5-shot, 38 caliber revolver with a Crimson Trace laser will be phased out in California. So, I bought a bunch of them, and I'm offering them at a very attractive price, so come on over and check them out. Hey, and here's another tip, and this is a good one. Kel-Tec has re-entered the California market with handguns. They have a new 9mm pistol out at a very attractive price. I just ordered a couple of them today to see how sales go on them. And if things work out, we'll get a lot more of them in. But there's a brand new pistol out there, and it's made by Kel-Tec. Also, now's the time to bring in that old gun and let us turn it into cash for you. We have a pre-owned firearm section that is always getting customers' attention, with very brisk sales and new offerings coming out on a daily basis. So come on over to Rooster's Firearms at 98 South Main Street in beautiful downtown Templeton.
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0: 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Winners must be at least 18 years of age. Younger winners' prizes are the property of legal guardian and only awarded with a parent or guardian name at the completion of the contest. The program director has final say on all contests or station promotions. 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
3: Good morning and welcome to Coastline West. Coastline West is a public affairs presentation of American General Media. I'm Andy Morris. We have a couple of different segments we're going to be sharing with you today. The first one, we talk with Must Charities about what they've got going on with Tolosa Children's Dental Center. Well, we've got some special things to talk about this morning and some special people in to share them with us. Erica Martin is the Purpose Concierge and Brand Manager at Must Charities. Good morning. How are you?
4: Good morning. I am fabulous.
3: That's good. You brought a little helper with you, too. That's your daughter, Madison, who's with us today?
4: Yes, she was very excited to be here today.
3: I'll bet she is. Nice young lady. Randy Gray is in. He's the Director of Community Investment. Randy, how's it going?
5: Good to have you back. It's going great. It's going great. We're excited to be here today and just talk a little bit about what happened this weekend.
3: Now, you had an event this last weekend. It was called Purpose. So tell me about the event.
4: Purpose is an event that we do once a year, and it's referred to as the best damn party in Paso. while Purpose is rooted in an event, it's more than that. It's more than an auction. It's a powerful reflection of our community's philanthropic spirit. On Saturday night, we raised $2.8 million in one night for our community.
3: Wow.
4: Yes. Fantastic.
3: In one night.
4: One night, 120 people all came together with one purpose.
3: Now this is something you are inviting people that you know are supporters of Must, and these are people that you're really asking to be a part of your overall goal, isn't it?
5: Yeah. It's not about the party in a sense. I mean, it is an amazing party. But it's about getting that room filled with people with a heart for philanthropy.
3: Right.
5: And they show up with that understanding of the purpose of raising as much money as we can to serve the people right here in San Luis Obispo County.
3: So let's talk for just a second. For those who may not know, Must Charities has kind of a different philosophy, and it's based on putting your money and putting your dollars together, putting your efforts together to help do some good in the community, right?
4: That's right. Must Charities was founded on the belief of collective giving. Mm-hmm. It's

0: more what can we do together versus what can I do alone. So with that collective giving model, that allows us to reach more people in our community, pool our money, pool our resources, and strategically invest.
1: Well, and if you take a look at some of the most successful charities here on the Central Coast, they have had some help or the backing of MUST over the years, haven't they?
2: Yeah. You know, and that's not about us. I mean, that's really about the nonprofits here on the Central Coast that are helping the people who are just in a time of need or a space where they need some help. And so, you know, what MUST does is we look at our community data, we try to identify some of the greatest needs in our community, and then we find nonprofits that are working in those sectors, and then we build a partnership, we build a relationship, and we really try to tackle barriers that they have from better serving those on their mission.
1: Now, you had a pretty specific goal or a specific use for the money that you raised this last Saturday, correct?
2: That's correct.
1: And tell me about the Tolosa Children's Dental Center, what you're doing with them.
2: You bet, yeah. Alexander Chamberlain, the executive director up there at Tolosa Children's Dental Center, they piloted a program several years ago out at Shandon called Dentistry at School. Yep. And literally, that's what it is. They bring a hygienist, they set up a real kind of dental station to where kids can literally walk down the hallway, step into or sit into a dental chair and get that preventative dental checkup that so often in these outer lying communities, it just gets missed.
1: Right.
2: And so that's what we're doing with Tolosa with this new project is we actually are extending dentistry at school out into San Miguel at the Lillian Larson Elementary School.
1: Yep. Alexandra's been in here numerous times talking about, you know, the expansion, hoping it was going to happen, making sure everything was all lined up. You could not pick a better place to throw some help at because Tolosa does such an incredible job, don't they?
0: Absolutely. We are very excited to be partnering with them. Along with the Dentistry at School program, we are also helping them expand their clinic in their center in Paso Robles. So that also is another component of the project which we're excited about. Our reach will be over 12,000 families a year.
1: Wow.
0: So, you know, we really want to get in and make an impact.
1: I have two granddaughters who are both serviced by the folks at Tolosa, and I can attest to the fact that they do absolutely incredible work.
2: Yeah. Dr. J up there and the staff, all the hygienists, Alexander and the team that she's built at Tolosa Dental, they are so compassionate. And they, when those kids come in, I mean, we've been there a couple times now, the smiles on their face, and they have just set up a special center for these kids to come in. Some dentistry for the very first time. And we know, I don't know about you, but there's probably some people in the audience that will say that, hey, I've got some dentistry fear, you know, but what they do there is so incredible. And we are just so excited to partner with them, not only to extend the Dentistry at School program, but to take their Paso Robles home office just to that next level.
1: Well, and the dentistry at school is so important because, as you said, these are kids in many cases that may not get to a dentist otherwise, whether it's because mom and dad are working, there may be financial issues, there may be a lot of travel issues, a lot of different things. And a healthy teeth and a good smile is very important when it comes to raising good kids, isn't it?
2: Oh, 100%.
0: We absolutely agree. Sorry. You know, healthy smiles, brighter futures.
1: Yep.
0: More confidence. And so, you know, what we really want to do is help create leaders in our community. And part of that, we believe, is through this program.
1: Well, and better students, because if you got a mouth that this one is hurting over here on this side, and they're trying to study and trying to concentrate on learning while something in your mouth is hurting, it's just not possible.
2: Yeah. Not only that, this is about families, too. You know, you think about it, if you have a hurt, you know, loved one, especially a child, you know, the parents will do, in most cases, anything to bend over backwards. So what does that mean? That means leaving work. That means maybe not only for that child, but taking every child out of school. So we're missing work hours. We're missing school hours. This is about providing a service right there at the school where the kids already are. It just makes sense.
1: Yeah. What is it that people listening right now can do to help you? Are you still taking more funds?
2: Oh, yeah.
1: What do you need?
2: Yeah. Andy, you know, the purpose is a party with

0: the ability to raise money so that we can invest back in community. You know, this was our sixth year hosting the Purpose Party, and it's been able to launch 5 different projects across the community. Last year was one of our biggest ever with the San Luis Food Bank. This year with Tolosa Children's Dental. So, if people are looking to invest their dollars, they can go to mustcharities.org. It's our job to find the needs in our community, identify the nonprofits that are serving in those sectors, vet them, really look at their leadership structure, look at their team, drop into curiosity, ask questions about the barriers they're facing, and then through a relationship, build amazing projects that are going to move the needle. And that's what it's about.
1: Well, and as I mentioned, some of the top nonprofits in the area have had a little bit of must stirring in the pot there.
0: Yeah.
1: That's helped them rise to the level that they're at these days.
0: You bet. Last 5 years, Boys and Girls Club, Mid-Central Coast, opened up that Tom Moss Center.
1: Yep.
0: Right? Echo. Right. El Camino Homeless Organization launching their workforce development kitchen. Lumina Alliance. Right. We've converted we're working on 2 of their transitional housing units. We just did an amazing remodel of their emergency shelter in Atascadero. We built their development team, invested in their crisis line. I mean, these are projects that are making a huge difference in the lives and the families across the Central Coast.
1: And again, the website, if people want to be a part of it?
0: Mustcharities.org.
1: Mustcharities.org. Erica, how about you? Any closing thoughts or anything you want to make sure we mention today?
2: You know, I just want to thank our community. And the power that we all have together.
1: Yeah.
2: Year after year, our community is showing up with heart and the belief that when people come together, the impact reaches far beyond one night with purpose. And we are grateful not only for the $2.8 million we raised this weekend, but we're also just as grateful for the donors that show up day after day and help Must Charities reach new levels. So at the end, I just want to thank everybody for what they're doing.
1: You got it. Again, we've been talking with Erica Martin, who is the Purpose Concierge and Brand Manager for Must Charities. Randy Gray, the Director of Community Investment. Guys, thank you very much for coming in and sharing. I really appreciate it.
0: Andy, thank you so much.
2: You're the best.
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1: And in our second segment here on Coastline West, we are going to check in once again with Molly Kern, who is the CEO of the Food Bank of Slo County. She has brought a special guest with her today, and I think you're going to enjoy this conversation. Once again, we get to find out what's going on at the Slo Food Bank, and the Executive Director, Molly Kern, is in. Good morning. How are you?
4: Good morning. I'm doing well. Good to be here.
1: It's good to have you here. We missed you last week. Just so you know, Cliff does outstanding, though.
4: He is such a strong ambassador of our food bank and really his role within our team. We are so grateful to have it. It's relatively new, and all of the work they do to make sure that people who are in need feel comfortable and confident when they reach out for the first time has really made a world of difference.
1: Yeah, he's kind of a solicitor for those farmers markets, isn't he?
4: He might be. That's one way to say it.
1: No, I say that because you have a special guest with you today, don't you?
4: We do. Andrea Chavez is here, and we were talking a little bit earlier. She wears so many hats.
1: Yes.
4: And hats that are so wonderful for our food bank in our community. She was sort of the founder and really got the whole concept of the Tally Box program up and going. How many? I'm not going to say how many years ago.
5: 12 years ago.
4: There we go. Okay. 12 years ago.
5: Well, 14 years, actually.
1: We're going to talk about the Tally Boxes coming up. So I want to make sure I'm sure here because Andrea's card says California Association of Food Banks.
4: That's correct.
1: So she is not with directly with Slo Food Bank, but she works with you on a regular basis.
4: She is one of our board members. She has been on our board for 6 whole years now, 5.5 years at this point, joined during COVID. It was really one of those people that leaned in so much on a number of fronts to make sure that, nutritious food and especially produce is available. But yeah, we're here to talk today about her role with California Food Banks.
1: While you

0: just, I'm going to sidebar for just a second. I was sitting here last week, I don't know if you heard it, with Wendy Lewis and Wendy from Food Bank or from Echo, and she was talking about, she mentioned something about nutritious food, and she said it exactly the way you say it. And I thought, boy, that's ingrained, isn't it?
1: Well, so, I mean, all of the shout-outs go to Wendy, because when she was our chief operating officer,
0: right,
1: that was the time that the Slo Food Bank's first nutrition policy was adopted. She worked so closely with Carl Hansen, who was the CEO at the time.
0: Right.
1: They really worked so hard and were so thoughtful about the importance of nutrition for people in Slo County. And so she, you know, she's not saying what I'm saying. I'm saying what she's saying.
0: You know what? She said, the way she phrased it and just the way her voice sounded, I did a double take and I told her on the air, I said, you sound just like Molly Kern.
1: There we go.
0: And so, yeah, it is. No, it's good to hear about that. So, Andrea, welcome.
2: Thank you.
0: Now, as a board member for the Slo Food Bank, are you as excited about the work that they're doing as we all are here in the community?
2: Absolutely. Our San Luis Obispo Food Bank is awesome. And we have such community support. And not all food banks in California, as I have come to learn, being a member of our California Food Bank Association, they're not supported as much as
0: right.
2: as our San Luis Obispo Food Bank. And our community is so supportive. It's very exciting to be part of a well-managed and well-funded food bank.
0: Well, and it has to be attributed in part to the employees that you've got there, to the people that you have working, because they all are very passionate about what they do. You just let your head explode here, okay? Everybody that I've met has been outstanding with the Slo Food Bank, and that all has to go hand in hand, doesn't it?
2: Well, and our volunteers. We have a huge volunteer community here, and I volunteer at least once a month in the warehouse packing produce, packing non-perishables for our community, for our children's programs and our elderly programs. And it's great to see the happy people at the food bank and the volunteers.
0: Have you ever had to pick up a bag of onions?
2: Absolutely.
1: She has.
2: Through many years of the produce business.
1: Not the first time she did that was at the Slo Food Bank warehouse.
0: That's kind of an inside joke, because we talk about that all the time. Volunteers just have to be able to pick up a bag of onions once in a while, and they're good to go.
2: But you can always get a partner to help you. You don't have to pick up a 50-pound bag by yourself.
0: So Molly told us that you were the creator or the founder of the Tally Farms box.
2: Now, yes.
0: That is a... that's like an institution here
2: on
0: the Central Coast.
2: Well, thank you.
0: Tell me about how that came about.
2: Well, I've been in the produce business over 40 years. I am a Cal Poly grad from the business school, and I ended up in produce sales with Dole Fresh Vegetables and stayed in produce sales all of these years. And when we left Orange County in 2011, my husband and I, I was looking for something to do up here in San Luis Obispo County or Santa Barbara County. And, Brian Talley wanted to start that food box program. He thought a direct to consumer, Talley Farms and Talley is very diverse and with a lot of different programs. And he thought that would be a good addition.
0: And is it still going right now?
2: Yes, it is. And the gal who worked for me for 10 years, Lisa Lugman, she now runs
0: right.
2: it. And it's going gangbusters and distributes boxes all over the western United States.
1: No, I have to put a plug in. So
0: okay.
1: My sister grew up in San Luis Obispo. It is one of the things. She lives in Long Beach now. And my mom sends her the Tally box that she gets on a regular basis. And it is like, it feels like her connection to home and also her like joy of cooking and eating all this stuff every month. It's amazing.
0: So in a roundabout way, does the Tally box help? And is it intertwined with the food bank? How do they match up?
2: Well, I know the Tally Box program donates the extra produce that didn't go in the boxes last week. So our truck delivers, or the food bank truck picks up at the farm every week. But we also give them empty boxes, which is a big
0: right.
2: thing, because
0: oh, sure.
2: there are no other growers having empty sweet potato boxes or empty

0: empty apple boxes that can be reused. And so we're able to send the food bank empty boxes, which is a big savings for the food bank.
1: It's amazing. Yeah. And I think of it, you know, that like father of the bride part where he's talking about like the buns and the hot dogs don't match up. Yep. There are sometimes in the tally boxes where you have to order a certain amount of one thing and it's not going to all go in the box. So truly, Andrew's not exaggerating. Every Monday, a box truck of amazing fresh produce is delivered from Tally.
2: Okay.
1: That goes out like within a matter of days, goes out to our neighbors.
2: At some point, bring them in to talk about that on the air.
1: Can it would you be wonderful.
2: Can you do that for me? Okay, that's a partnership I'd like to explore a little bit more. And I got to ask, since you have been doing this so long and you're in the produce sales department, are you acquainted with our good friend of the show, John Spencer? At Spencer's Fresh Markets?
0: Oh, yes. Yeah, okay. we used to sell Spencer's at one point with our wholesale program at Tally, and I think they still do at Tally Farms. There's a wholesale division, and then there's the Farm Box division.
2: I know he listens to this show on a regular basis, and we have him on the air every morning with us. So let's talk about I know technically it's the solicitor side of things, but you likened it to an ambassador for food banks. How does that, what do you do for that in a day-to-day basis?
0: Well, it's a very part-time position, which is great because I am retired. And
1: only Andrea could be like, I am retired and I have a giant job of sourcing amazing produce for all the food banks in California. She does it part-time. She's that effective.
2: Right.
0: Well, thank you, Molly. But I've only been at this position a couple of months.
2: Uh-huh.
0: But I am amazed at our California food bank system. And I've learned so much about what the Farm to Family is. I'm part of the Farm to Family program within the California food banks. And the California food bank system has 43 member food banks, and over 100 large-scale farmers that support the Farm to Family program every year. And so what they do, what the Farm to Family program does is load full truckloads of produce from farms every week, some weeks up to 70 semi-trucks a week.
2: Wow.
0: And then those trucks drop ship at all the different food banks in California, because San Luis Obispo food bank maybe wants 2 pallets of cabbage. Maybe Santa Barbara wants 4 pallets. But if you have 26 pallets of cabbage or on a truck, no one food bank can handle that much cabbage at one time.
2: Got it.
0: So then it's distributed, and that's what the program does, is buy in large quantities and distribute throughout the food banking system in California.
2: I have a question totally not related to this, and it just popped into my head. It's something that has bugged me every time I drive down the 5. If I'm heading between here and Sacramento, there are truck after truck filled with Roma tomatoes. Why don't the ones on the bottom get squished? Do either of you?
0: They're
2: know
0: probably the going for processing. If they're in bulk,
2: right?
0: They are going for processing.
2: So
0: those cans of tomatoes you're buying at Costco,
2: tomato sauce, ketchup,
0: whatever.
2: So it doesn't matter if it gets smushed a little bit.
0: Correct. And if those Romas were going for Fresh Market, then they would be in 25-pound boxes.
2: Okay, I know that's probably not food bank related, but
1: You could have a segment that is what you've always wanted to know about produce but never known who to ask. And Andrea could be your, as well as her husband also could, they could be your dynamic duo.
2: Tell us exactly
1: yep.
2: why this happens and why
1: exactly.
2: this happens.
1: Exactly, yep.
2: All right. So what else do we want to talk about today? What am I missing that we need to steer you towards?
1: I just really want to emphasize the power of this Farm to Family program. Our food bank, you know, we are serving about 50,000 people every single month in SLO County. All of our work stays in SLO County, but the opportunity through Andrea's work and through California food banks to partner with other food banks helps us keep our prices really low. That's really the beauty of it for our food bank. Like she was talking about, a semi-truck holds 26 pallets. If the SLO food bank received 26 pallets of cabbage, we would need to find some solutions for that. Nothing else would fit in our cooler, you know, for that day. But the opportunity to partner, to have their team who works on routing for efficiency, it keeps transportation and transit costs down, which is huge right now.
2: Right.
1: With the price of fuel, it makes sure that we get amazing California grown, for the most part, produce on a regular basis.

0: and really is the anchor of our planning for produce for the whole year, because we're on these routes, we know what to expect. I think this week we got mini watermelons as part of that, which was really exciting. We're able to really figure out ways to maximize not only our purchasing power, but also our logistical capacity. And at the same time, Andrea is really the ambassador to help make sure that what we're doing is working well for these large scale growers. Because if each of us were coming to them saying, hey, would you be interested in giving us a great deal on 2 pallets of cabbage?
1: Right.
0: Their team would be so busy. They could have the biggest hearts in the world. They could want to say yes all the time, but that would not be a good use of their time and their team's work to work with each of us individually.
2: So a farmer may in Santa Maria, maybe they have a full truckload of cauliflower that they want to sell to California food banks and have the food bank system have it distributed throughout the state. But maybe they only have 2 pallets of celery that were not sold. Then that farmer could go to the Santa Maria Food Bank and say, would you like these 2 pallets of celery?
1: Got it.
2: In smaller quantities, mm-hmm. a farmer can, or the smaller farmers can go directly to their food bank. And when the farm-to-family program loads straight truckloads, the first ask, if the Santa Maria Food Bank wanted all of that cauliflower, they would get it. If they wanted a whole truckload of cauliflower, they get the first shot at it because it's coming from their area.
1: And then you help them decide where it's going to go when they don't need it all.
2: Correct.
1: So you help get it distributed
2: all over. And there are routes. Now, there are 54 varieties of produce currently that are set up ahead of time, a year ahead, that these are the products throughout the season, depending on the season. Like we don't have summer squash in the wintertime. That comes out of Mexico. And farm-to-family monies have to be used for California growers.
1: When the farmers have produce that is going to the food bank, do they have a feeling of pride that they're helping out people, or are they just bummed that they didn't sell it for top price to a grocery store chain?
2: No, and with the farm to family program, you know, they're excited to support the food banking system. But with the farm to family program, they are actually growing a certain amount for their contracts.
1: Oh, nice. Okay.
2: And they're paid a certain so many cents per pound for that product, and so they do receive money for their product. It may not be at market value, and if the markets are very strong, if they're very high priced, then they have the option of not supplying, say, cauliflower or celery that week. Maybe they're selling their broccoli at a much higher price than the price agreed upon with the farm-to-family program.
1: So it's not hurting the farmers then when they're able to do that.
2: And they receive on the product they sell to the farm-to-family program, they receive a 15% tax credit.
1: Oh, nice.
2: There's benefits.
1: We're just about out of time. Anything I haven't asked you yet or we haven't talked about that you want to make sure we cover?
0: No, only just to encourage you to have the produce wizard come back on and answer all of your questions about shipping tomatoes.
1: I'm thinking, okay, do I need to cut the black spots off the cauliflower? I got so many questions about produce.
2: Okay, well, I do want to say one thing about the Farm to Family program. Last year, they distributed over 320 million pounds of California produce.
1: Wow, that's absolutely incredible.
2: 320 million.
1: And you say with all the different food banks that are out there, nobody does it like San Luis does either, do they?
2: Oh, San Luis is my favorite. I've toured now about 4 or 5 other food banks, and San Luis Obispo is definitely my favorite.
1: Yeah, there's no doubt, Molly. You guys do it right. There is no doubt.
0: Yeah, we are super lucky. Like Andrea was saying, we're a reflection of this community's heart, for sure.
1: Yeah, it is. All right. Good to see you again. Are you taking next week off, or are you going to come back and see us?
0: I think I'll be back to see you next week.
1: All right, sounds good. Molly Kern is the executive director of the Slo Food Bank. Andrea Chavez is with the California Association of Food Banks, also on the board for the Slo Food Bank. It was nice to meet you.
2: Thank you very much.
1: We're going to have you come back in next time. We're going to line up some listener questions for you ahead of time.
0: Oh, there we go. I love it.
2: You better give me a few hours to talk about produce.
1: I'll give you a couple of days to look it up, but we'll start thinking about that.
2: Okay. Oh, man.

0: good. Thank you so much.
1: And you're very welcome. And this is going to wrap up this week's edition of Coastline West. I'm Andy Morris. Thank you very much for taking time to join us here today. If your group or organization would like to come on Coastline West to talk about some great work that you're doing here on the Central Coast, all you have to do is send an email to amorris, that's A-M-O-R-R-I-S, at AmericanGeneralMedia.com. We'll get you scheduled and in, and you might be our next guest on Coastline West. 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

0: have never heard of him.
1: You know, I think I have heard of that man. I heard he got run over by a train, mauled by a bear, maybe, hopefully. You ain't

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1: Hello, everyone. 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I recently received a tip that Smith & Wesson will be discontinuing one of their models for new sales in California. The Military and Police short-barreled, 5-shot, 38 caliber revolver with a Crimson Trace laser will be phased out in California. So, I bought a bunch of them, and I'm offering them at a very attractive price, so come on over and check them out. Hey, and here's another tip, and this is a good one. 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I just ordered a couple of them today to see how sales go on them. 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We have a pre-owned firearm section that is always getting customers' attention, with very brisk sales and new offerings coming out on a daily basis. So come on over to Rooster's Firearms at 98 South Main Street in beautiful downtown Templeton.
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By it and Liz, Tyler Childers on 98.1 at KJUG. Good morning. Happy Saturday, Jug Country. It is Mandy here checking in. I may sound a little tired, but I've got caffeine, so I'm working on it. But it was my birthday yesterday, and I celebrated by going to a Gavin Adcock concert, which was quite the experience. We'll talk about that. We'll also talk about Ty Myers tickets. I know those are a hot item right now. We do have Ty Myers tickets to win, and we have tickets to win to see these guys. It's the Eli Young Band.

0: Can't Hold Me Down. Ty Myers on 98.1 at KJUG. It is Mandy, and Ty Myers known for his soulful love songs, which, believe me, I enjoy those too, but I do like when he gets that guitar going and has like a kind of a jazzy upbeat vibe. Speaking of Ty Myers, yes, big show happening this Thursday at the Avila Beach Golf Resort. Here's the situation. We did post to our Facebook that yesterday there were some limited tickets released for the show. This happens sometimes to where they do have extra tickets that they just get authorized to sell. So those have been issued, I believe, already bought up, because if you go to the website, it is a verified resale situation. However, it is a verified resale if you really wanted to get those tickets. If you want to try to win the tickets that we have here, well, of course you do. All you got to do is text the word legal to the KJUG Supercuts text line. Text legal to 805-549-8698. We are drawing a winner on Wednesday.
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2: Okay, and then finally this morning, you're not going to like this, but Viagra may have another surprising health benefit. Viagra may have another surprising health benefit.
1: I would be fine with it if you didn't have to do that weird giggle.
2: I don't.
1: Viagra.
2: All right, I won't.
1: What is the health benefit?
2: Viagra may have another surprising health benefit.
1: What is it? Is it? Are you going to make it weird?
2: No.
1: What is it?
2: It may slow the spread of cancer.
1: Okay. First of all, was just going to say this, and then you said that. First of all, that is not breaking news. Because we have talked about this during the St. Jude Radiothon a million times. When I went to tour St. Jude, and I went there in 2000, we'll call it 11, 2010, okay? I remember them talking about this, that they, like, I am just paraphrasing here, and I could be off this completely. But there was something about they accidentally discovered Viagra in their cancer research. They accidentally, like, created what would later become known as Viagra in the cancer research. So, like, they were trying to, like, do cancer research, and they accidentally discovered Viagra in that. So, I don't believe that to be a news story. Because that was one thing that, like,
2: the story makes sense to you that it would have a benefit of helping cancer.
1: Because it was created out of cancer research.
2: I didn't know that at all. Yes. I find that very interesting.
1: Well, we talked about this in the radio.
2: We have never talked about this before.
1: Yeah, maybe we haven't because
2: times.
1: I probably haven't purposefully brought it up because I have to do the radio song with you and I don't want you to make
2: I know.
1: Anyway, that is very interesting.
2: That is really interesting. Okay.
1: And again, I'm very much paraphrasing there. It was something to do with that. And I was like, huh, I remember the building they showed us. It's like, that's interesting. Like their research building.
2: Looked like the Amazon logo.
1: Stop it.
2: Okay. And I'm sorry. I'm sorry. That was just one joke. So cholesterol lowering drugs, you're right. A new biological path. Well, I mean, it does increase the blood flow. So that blood and blood
1: you
2: cancer.
1: You need to stop talking. You have no idea.
2: I have no idea. I have no idea. I have no idea. I don't. Okay, whatever. There are the headlines.
1: Don't have any friends, you know?
2: I have tons of friends.
1: You have no friends. No one wants to hang out with you.
2: I have people in my
1: favorites.
2: And
1: if they do hang out with you, it's like for a couple weeks.
2: You're a friend. You're in my favorites.
1: I'm forced.
2: You're in my favorites. So are my kids.
1: Forced. These are all forced people. Everyone else, it's like a 3-week journey.
2: Awesome. Awesome. Thanks, friend.
3: This morning.
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0: feeling good again, and the Turnback Troubadours is here. A haul. I'm Andy on 98.1 at K-Jug. Time to look at the Be Right There Heating and Air poll question. This is where we get Jug Country's thoughts, opinions, answers over on the K-Jug app. And you can listen to Tom and Becky's answers on the latest episode of their podcast. We want to know, what's the biggest thing you're looking forward to this fall? Now, there's still plenty of summer to be had. Like, there's a whole nother month left of summer. But what's the biggest thing you're looking forward to this fall? Is it the holidays, sports, the food, travel, or the cooler weather? Right now, holidays and sports going back to back with cool weather coming in at a close second. For me, I'm also going to have to go colder weather. Don't get me wrong, holidays are great. Sports are fun, but, you know, I'm a Dallas Cowboys fan, so when it comes to football, it's not the best time of year for me, and I am in prime Dodger season right now to where I am just hooked on that. So if I had to be asked right now what I'm looking forward to most this fall, it's just the colder weather and wrapping myself up in a big old blanket. 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

0: Tyler Halverson and Parker McCollum. It's Beer Garden Baby, 98.1 KJOG with Mandy back with ya. 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

98.1 at KJ. That girl is so cool. It's Caitlin Butts with Never Really Mine. This is Mandy on the way to check in with our KJ concert calendar. I have been enjoying so many great shows lately. We will talk about the Gavin Adcock later on this hour, but we've also got Ashley Cook coming to the Fremont Theater.

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1: They

Ashley Cook, 98.1 at KJUG. That is her latest called Baby Blues. I'm Mandy, and the first time I saw Ashley Cook perform was actually last year opening up for Parker McCollum, and she did that song, Baby Blues. It's known as a, like one of her fans' favorite songs. She's also got some other hits.

0: Like, it's been a year and we've played at your place and she's hitting up the Fremont Theater. So, you know, we're going to be having fun October 9th when she comes to town. Grab those tickets on the K-Jug app October 9th at the Fremont Theater. Ashley Cook.
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1: I'm going to slap No Fun Justin.
2: From Hammer's IT?
1: Yes.
2: Okay.
1: I am.
2: Why?
1: Because he texted in earlier and said, "Hey, Tom, how's August decorations going? I haven't heard anything. Ball dropped." And I replied to him and said, "I posted a video on Instagram yesterday."
2: Yesterday.
1: And then he texted you personally, never text back. And he just said, "How are those August decorations? I haven't heard anything." Again, the reply to your text, Justin.
2: Gosh.
1: Are you just doing that to irritate me? We had such good decorations in here. We've talked about them
2: great.
1: So much for the back to school decorations.
2: And every time we've mentioned Hammer's IT, every time.
1: God, that face.
2: Here you go. Here you go. I'll tell you what, you know what, Hammer's IT? You're going to get a special ad for me right now. Ready?
3: Falling.
2: How's your crappy ass internet at your business? If you'd like to hire a snowflake of epic proportion.
1: Who whines you constantly.
2: Who whines all the time. Call Justin. Hammer's IT. 1-800-WHINE.
1: God. Jeez. You're irritating me now, Justin.
2: Come on. Come on, man. Come on.
1: That did get me thinking this morning, though. Not his text, but from that video yesterday. I got to actually go do some fall shopping here
2: it's
1: in the next
2: time.
1: Week.
2: Yeah.
1: I know.
2: So is the plan to keep this up back to school through Labor Day?
1: Through August. Yeah,
2: like, but Labor Day's the next week, so...
1: Well...
2: And then go right into fall?
1: The 29th. Oh, I don't know. I don't know if I'm going to do it on the 30th or the 28th.
2: Yeah, okay.
1: Look at Justin. No reply, Becky. Yes, I did. Yes, I did.
2: I see the reply right here at 8:25 this morning. I just posted a video on Instagram yesterday. Are you telling me the tech guy... can't figure out to get a text? Well, don't go to Hammer's IT if you got an iPhone. Go there any other thing, but if you got an iPhone, forget about it.
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0: never call again. It's Gavin Adcock on 98.1 at KJUG. I'm Mandy, and what an epic time I had at his show last night. He played at the Dignity Health Arena in Bakersfield, and I had known that he was scheduled a Bakersfield show on my birthday, like a couple months in advance. It was in response to his Stagecoach set. If you don't remember, Stagecoach got evacuated this year, and it was right in the middle of Gavin Adcock's set. That's where I was, so I was bummed. I did not get to get my full Gavin Adcock experience, but it was well made up for. I also had the opportunity to meet him before the show. Thank you so much, Pepper Daniels, for hooking that up for my birthday. Just an amazing good time. The openers, Tyler Nance and Pecos and the Rooftops, were on it. I didn't even know that Pecos and the Rooftops were going to be added to the bill until a couple days ago. And I highly recommend, if you have the chance to see Tyler Nance live, do it. Of course, Gavin Adcock, known for his outlaw country and just unapologetic lyrics. He did all of his hits. Run Your Mouth, Never Call Again, one of my favorites, Morning Bail, and he just brings such a vibe to the stage. Everyone was having a good time. Even for this type of show, and I heard that, you know, there were like fights about, I was around some really cool people, and that just adds to the experience of just having awesome people next to you at a concert. So, all in all, I had a fantastic birthday. Thank you to everyone for birthday wishes that reached out. I'm in some need of recovery time now, and I've actually got some great recovery songs on the way. Dierks Bentley and Casey Angling coming up.
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0: 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Casey Anglin with Lake Life. It's Mandy on 98.1 at KJA. Have you gotten out to the lake yet this summer? You know, I need more lake friends in my life. Just putting that out there, that if you've got room on your boat and you like good company, I'll be right there for you. Speaking of Casey, he's going to be playing at the Oak Shores Community Center tonight. Also going to be at the Club Car Bar in Templeton. Now, you can check out what dates that he's going to be playing over on his socials, Facebook, Instagram. Give him a follow and then check him out live, because he does bring a really good time to the stage. On the way, some Lainey Wilson, Luke Combs, more coming up.
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0: Another day of searching for a job that's not too jobby with work that's not too worky. Yeah, good luck with that.
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Double dose of Wyatt. It's Waylon Wyatt with Wyatt Flora. It's called Didn't Forget. My name is Mandy on 98.1 at KJUG. And if you're going to tell you how you can win tickets to see the Eli Young Band, I know you know those Eli Young Band songs. We're going to go down the list of hits, plus details about their show at Barrel House Brewing Company coming up. First, Dustin Lynch, who's going to be coming to the Vienna Robles Amphitheater. Yeah, you better keep up with that KJUG concert calendar over on the KJUG app. Here's Good Girl.

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0: night. It's the Eli Young Band on 98.1 at K-Jug. I am Mandy, and they're coming to the Barrel House Brewing Company October 4th. I know you know those Eli Young Band songs. Love Ain't, of course. Crazy Girl, Even If It Breaks Your Heart. Always the love songs. One of my personal favorites is the song called Guinevere. I had to tell Pepper Daniels he has to give me a warning to mentally prepare myself when he introduces me to songs like that. But Eli Young Band coming to Barrel House Brewing Company on October 4th, thanks to our friends over at Good Medicine Presents. 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
9: He's a ranch hand in a pinch, man. 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'Cause she's a gold digger with a quick trigger. 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
2: The CHP report. You have to read what that said.
3: Okay. Yeah. Hang on a sec. Let me pull it up. Come on. I can't believe you're going to have...
2: Come on.
3: It must be something. We must be wrong or something.
2: Just read it, though, okay. What it says.
3: Okay. Let me find it. Oh, no. It's been deleted.
2: No.
3: It's been deleted. Okay.
2: I remember what it said.
3: I do, too. Okay. So, Jug Country, there was an incident on the CHP website that was taking place Highway 101 and Los Osos Valley Road here in San Luis Obispo. Now, we all know, right, underneath the underpass, Bob Jones Trail, but underneath that underpass, there are some unhoused people. And I threw that in.
2: Thank you.
3: So you know where I'm talking about, right?
2: Everyone knows what you're talking about.
3: All right.
2: Move on with it.
3: So here was the line from the CHP website.
2: There's little notations
3: in
2: there.
3: Yeah, whatever the code is, you know, it's a 495-8, whatever it is. And then there's a code that said an unkempt bro. B-R-O.
2: unkempt bro.
3: Wandering.
2: Yeah.
3: With a dog.
2: Yeah.
3: Unkempt bro.
2: You know what I think happened there?
3: What?
2: You see these every once in a while where, like, a person works at a restaurant. They're new, maybe, or whatever. And they're, like, ringing people up, seating people, whatever. And then on their receipt, it'll have, like, some rude comment where it's, like, stupid bee.
3: Stupid bee.
2: Yeah. Or something equally, you know, horrific. And, you know, table 5 didn't tip. And that was just for, like, their own notes, their own internal notes. I think that was... For like own internal notes, or someone just started and didn't know that the correspondence would go out, that it would just go. They thought it would just like internal.
3: It's
2: an unkempt bro.
3: You're not just radioing the cop in the car. You're actually putting it out, and a lot of people can see it. The unkempt bro.
2: Oh my god! Your favorite former Vons cashier found it. CHP traffic. It says unkempt looking bro, dog wearing harness on the off ramp.
3: There it is. There it is.
2: You know what, though?
3: What?
2: CHP or San Luis, PD, whoever it is, I want you guys to start doing that kind of stuff. It's more fun to read.

0: and it makes me pay closer attention.
1: You're right.
0: Please do that. Oh, your favorite former Vons cashier said unkempt. Okay, here we go. Unkempt looking, it's supposed to say brown dog wearing a harness on the off ramp. Not unkempt looking bro dog wearing harness on the off ramp.
1: No, I want to keep our story.
0: I'm keeping our story. Right. I refuse to think that this says unkempt looking brown dog wearing harness on the off ramp. It says unkempt looking bro dog wearing a harness on the off ramp.
1: Right.
0: So some dirt ball looking guy.
1: Right.
0: And his dog.
1: And a dog right there. No, I want to keep our story.
0: Me too.
1: I know.
0: I'm sticking with it.
1: That's right.
2: Woke up this morning.
3: Good morning.
0: Good morning.
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0: 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Something to Lose, Stella Lefty, and Vincent Mason. My name is Mandy, and bummer news that Stella Lefty had to pull out of the Tucker Wetmore Vina Robles Amphitheater show. That show happening next Saturday, the 22nd. And I know a lot of people were excited and even got tickets specifically to see Stella Lefty. Well, unfortunately, she had to pull out, but there is still the opener, William Beckman. And I do recommend you get there early to check him out. Coming out of the state of Texas, you know how much I love that style of music. If you're into that red dirt alternative style, this guy is really, really good. Some verified resales still up for grabs. Just make sure you go through those official links, either through Ticketmaster or through the KJOG app or JOGCountry.com, if you still want to go to the show for Tucker Wetmore this coming Saturday.
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0: Well, I hope you've heard the good news. He's hitting up the Vina Robles Amphitheater. HUD's in Westbrook. It's called Hits Me on 98.1 KJUG. I'm Mandy. I've never seen a response to the Hudson Westbrook announcement that I did when it was announced just a few weeks ago. And October 10th is the show. I have people that bought their tickets like the minute that they went on sale and are so stoked that they're going to be going to that show. You can too, by the way. There's still tickets available, but as we've experienced with Tucker Wetmore, when we get closer to that show, sometimes those tickets disappear really quick. 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Now, we will have more tickets to win as we get closer to that date, but you don't want to always gamble on that because it doesn't pay out for everyone. So grab your tickets. Hudson Westbrook coming to the Vina Robles Amphitheater on October 10th.
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I'm Andy on 98.1 at KJUG. Hope your Saturday is going well. I'm feeling better. You know, caffeine and hydration more than anything. So just another daily reminder for you to stay hydrated. Scotty McCurry now with U-Time.

0: like Yuko Wetzel on 98.1 KJUG. I'm Mandy, and good news for sports fans. Apparently, the doctor's orders are to watch more sports. Even though your favorite team might sometimes cause you stress and heartache, aka my Dallas Cowboys, watching the big game may actually be good for your mental health. According to experts, following sports can boost happiness and reduce feelings of loneliness by creating a sense of connection and community, even among complete strangers. Experts say sports also give people something to look forward to, and that anticipation can activate the brain's reward system. Plus, focusing on a live game can provide a healthy break from everyday stress and constant scrolling. There may even be a hidden benefit when your team loses. Learning to handle disappointment in a low-stakes setting can help build emotional resilience. Wow, we're really getting down to the science on this, aren't we? Experts caution that if a game's outcome controls your mood or starts affecting sleep and relationships, it may be time to take a step back. And see, that's why I can't date, because Dodger playoff season is coming up very, very soon. It's, you know, it's also just never a guarantee we make the playoffs. It's looking fine, but I never want to jinx it. But you do not want to see me around at Dodger playoff mode. Oh, no, no, no. The anxiety is at the highest. I am not at my best self. So that's why when the Dallas Cowboys play some football, it balances it out for a little heartache instead of anxiety. On the way, Zach Top and Tom and Becky's weekend roundup in a few.
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1: What movie features the quote, "I'm king of the world"?
2: Titanic.
1: Yes.
3: Thank you. One for me.
1: Morgan, what is the name of the villain who wants a Dalmatian puppy for a fur coat?
4: Cruella de Vil.
1: One for Morgan.
3: Okay.
1: Tom, what hit song by the heavy metal band Aerosmith featured the rappers Run DMC?
2: Walk This Way.
1: Correct.
2: Uh-huh.
1: Morgan, what acclaimed Broadway musical was based on an 1862 Victor Hugo novel about the French Revolution?
4: The Sound of Music?
1: How? Les Miserables.
4: Oh, yeah, I wouldn't know that.
1: Oh.
2: Les Mis.
1: I didn't give you that.
2: You didn't. I get a
1: Dang
2: point.
1: It.
2: I get a half a
1: no.
2: point.
1: No. Get a point for that. Sorry, that one's out. That doesn't count.
2: You know
1: I'll remember how to do it.
2: I'm going to be honest with you. I would have said The Hunchback of Notre Dame.
1: Okay, so then you didn't get it.
4: So
1: okay.
4: You
1: didn't
4: right.
2: I wouldn't have got it right.
1: Who is it now? You, Tom. Me. What Italian city is considered one of the fashion capitals of the world?
2: Milan.
1: Yes, very good.
2: Look at that.
1: Morgan, who painted the Mona Lisa?
4: Van Gogh.
1: No, Tom.
2: Picasso.
1: No.
4: Perfect.
1: Leonardo da Vinci.
2: That guy.
4: Oh,
2: yeah,
4: my gosh.
2: It's one of the three.
1: Tom, the Starry three. Night is a famous painting by which artist?
2: I should know this because I have this painting. I like this. This is this. I know this. Wait. Damn it.
4: No.
2: I know this.
1: You're Monet. Almost in.
2: Monet. It's not Monet.
4: No.
1: Morgan, go.
4: Van Gogh.
1: It is Van Gogh. Good job.
2: Damn it. Damn it.
4: That was good.
1: Who is it now? Morgan.
4: Yep.
1: Moby Dick is a novel about what kind of animal?
4: A duck.
1: Tom?
2: A whale.
4: Oh, wow.
2: Sorry, we're even.
1: Tom, what cartoon character used supplies from Acme Corporation to attempt to catch a beepingly fast creature?
2: Right, the coyote. Wile E. Coyote.
1: There you go.
2: Yeah, okay.
1: Morgan, what is the longest running game show still on TV?
4: I want to say, like, The Price is Right.
1: It is The Price is Right.
2: Nicely done.
4: My mom watched
1: Tom,
4: it.
1: What are the big three commercial broadcast television networks?
2: ABC, NBC, CBS.
1: Good job, Thomas. Morgan, what animal is known for hopping and has a pouch to carry its young?
4: A kangaroo.
1: And you should know that because a baby kangaroo is called a what?
4: Joey.
2: That's right.
1: Tom, in which fairy tale does a pumpkin get turned into a carriage?
2: Cinderella.
1: Yes, good job. And last one, Morgan, what is the name of Mickey Mouse's dog?
4: Pluto.
1: Tom, you got

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0: New one from Dasha called Memo 98.1 AKJUG. I'm Mandy, and definitely one of our summer highlights was having Dasha at the AKJUG Bar and Dance, where she stopped by earlier in the day for our broadcast and also world debuted that song live on the air. So, yeah. Cool summer memory to have. But we're focusing on fall, especially when it has to do with our jug pull. Our jug pull brought to you by Be Right There Heating and Air. Tom and Becky make up the question, and you can get their answers by listening to the latest episode of their podcast. We want to know, what is the biggest thing you're looking forward to this fall? As we're winding down summer, I still feel we're in like peak summer mode. We have like another month of summer left, and you know, it's California, so it's going to be warm for a little bit longer. Fall is on its way. We've got Greyhound football kicking back up. Obviously, the pumpkin spice latte is coming out soon, which I feel is too early, but I digress. We want to know, what's the biggest thing you're looking forward to this fall? Is it the holidays, sports, the food, travel, or cooler weather? Now, right now, holidays and sports are leading the way. All right, fair. Those are two very big fall things. I'm really looking forward to the cooler weather. It's just with running around through the summer, we have, you know, a lot more of events, and I love it. I love this time of year. I also love when it's over and then I just get to kick back and relax. You know, things start to slow down. I can decompress a little bit, put on my sweats and my slippers and just wrap myself up in a big old blanket. Yep, that's what screams fall to me. So that's what I'm voting for. Let us know your vote over on the KJUG app or jugcountry.com.
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1: Hello, everyone. 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The Military and Police short-barreled, five-shot, 38 caliber revolver with a Crimson Trace laser will be phased out in California. 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I just ordered a couple of them today to see how sales go on them. 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

have been on a Casey Musgraves kick on my Spotify lately, and I'm having so much fun with it. That one's called Dry Spell 98.1 KJUG. I'm Mandy, and I went into a little bit of a Casey Musgraves dive, especially when it comes to her earlier albums. Love the song Biscuits, Blowin' Smoke, Follow Your Arrow. Also, just her earlier albums are, they just hit to this day. So, so good. Coming up, we're going to be talking Ty Myers tickets. You need those tickets to go see Ty Myers coming on Thursday? Well, we may be your lucky way in. Details coming up in a few. Right now, Jackson Dean.

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0: 98.1 KJUG Chevy Silverado. That is Bailey Zimmerman. Hope you're doing well, Jug Country. Made here checking back in with you. And a reminder to circle your calendars for September 19th. That is the official last Saturday of summer. We're going to have a huge party, though, with our Mac and Cheese Fest presented by Malahi Ford. It is back for year 13, and it's also one of the biggest Mac and Cheese Fest I've ever witnessed it because we've got more vendors than before. Also going to be pouring wine, beer, spirits, and cocktails. We've got coffee from the Human Bean. Returning champs Blast and Brew going to be defending their title, as well as providing the VIP meal as well. 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
3: I think it's safe to rule out Marco Rubio for the Republican nomination for president in 2028.
4: Why?
3: He's come out and said he does not like country music.
4: Oh, so
3: and his
4: he's
3: wife.
4: Done.
3: He's done. I mean, I'm just saying. You can say I don't have an opinion on it, but you don't have to come out and say what he said, which was not only that I don't like it, it's that, quote, most of the songs are about somebody whose wife and dog left them.
4: Like, you had me up until that point, because that is, like, when people leave comments on Facebook, like, this isn't an airport, you don't need to announce your departure, or, that's my TED Talk. It's not funny, like,
3: exactly.
4: It's been overused, you know what I mean?
3: Exactly. That's my point. Like, you could have just said, not my cup of tea.
4: Yeah.
3: But no, you had to go there. Dogs and wives

0: believe
1: it's just
0: in
1: like
0: him.
1: It wasn't funny. Right. Airport departure. That's
2: do you,
1: not.
2: Do you want to play the record backwards and get all your money back too?
1: He's stupid.
0: Anyway,
1: he was talking the other day. It was kind of funny because he was saying, he eats healthy.
0: Okay.
1: In an interview with his wife, he was like, the lady was like, "Do you follow Ma?" He's like, "I eat healthy." She's like, "No, you don't." So you eat Pop-Tarts.
0: Okay. So apparently his wife, Jeanette, is calling him out on these things because she called him out on country.
1: I'm sure it was the same interview.
0: She's called him out on country music. She jumps in and says, "That's not true, Marco. You need to listen to Morgan Wallen and others because that's not true." So then Rubio goes on to say that he's a fan of EDM and Tupac, calling him one of the greatest of all time. Again,
1: I'm going to go the Hanson way, Marco Rubio. I want you to sing two Tupac songs right now.
0: Right.
3: Big fan. The funny story is simply not believable.
0: I bet you can't. I don't know. Maybe two for him.
1: Maybe.
0: But not three.
1: No.
0: Not three. Tell me about your thug life.
1: Right.
0: Tell me all about your thug life, bud. Just saying, man, you can't, you want to get the Republican nomination for president of the United States of America, and you're saying you don't like country music, and it's about dogs and wives getting them all back. I'm with you.
1: It's fine. Don't like it. I don't care. But don't do the old.
0: Don't do that.
2: Oh, spittoons in Copenhagen and pickup trucks.
0: Job, Marco.
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0: keeps me sane. That is Tyler Nance on 98.1 KJUG. It is Mandy. Got to see him perform at the Dignity Health Arena last night in Bakersfield, one of Gavin Adcock's openers. In addition to Pecos and the Rooftops, I didn't find that out until like 2 days ago, and I was pleasantly surprised. But the concerts are not stopping. We have another one coming up Thursday. Ty Meyer's going to be at the Avila Beach Golf Resort, and we have some tickets left to win. We're going to be keeping this contest going through the weekend, so make sure you get your text into the KJUG Supercuts text line. Text LEGAL to 805-549-8698. Legal, L-E-G-A-L. That's also the name of his tour. Text that to 805-549-8698.
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0: better that way. It's Charles Wesley Godwin with Luke Combs. It's me and Dion 98.1 at KJUG. And life would be better if you had some concert tickets in your hands, wouldn't it? 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

98.1 K-Chug welcomes Ty Myers live August 20th at Avila Beach. Into the earth I will. 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

0: 98.1 K-Jug with Tucker Wetmore. Who told you that? How you doing? Curdles and in on your Saturday. I hope things are going good. Don't forget, we've got the 13th annual Macaroni and Cheese Festival coming up next month on the 19th, almost 1 month away. 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

98.1 K-Jog and Parker McCollum, meet me in the middle, or meet me at Ty Myers. You ready for the show? Thursday night, Ty Myers is playing the Abella Beach Resort

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0: back.
1: Nutty 8.1 K-Jog and Flatland Cavalry never coming back. It's Kurt Olsen. Don't miss the Eli Young Band. They're going to be doing a show at Barrel House October 4th. Nice to have them back on the Central Coast again. They put on a very good live show. And this one is an all-ages show at Barrel House Brewing with the Eli Young Band. I highly recommend it. If you want to win tickets, tune in Tom and Becky in the morning starting on Monday morning. And listen all next week. And, of course, get more info on winning tickets to the Eli Young Band and that show. Grab the K-Jug app.
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0: 98.1 K-Jug, Mega Maroney, some medicine on your Saturday. It's Kurt Olson. Well, I think you probably noticed by now school is back in session, especially if you're a parent. You've noticed that. And that leads to one thing. Friday Night Lights. That's right. It's the 2026 Atascadero Greyhound season, and we've got all the games right here on the Jug. The first one is a home game on the 28th of this month, 7 p.m. kickoff, pregame at 6:45 on the Jug, on the app, on your listening device. The Hounds taking on Golden Valley from Bakersfield. Go Hounds. So find out more and make sure and tune in with Roger Bland and Joey Davis. 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

0: 98.1 K-Chug with Wyatt Flores. West of Tulsa, the name of that. It's Kurt Olson. Hey, we have tickets to the sold-out Time Myers show this Thursday night at the Avila Beach Golf Resort. You want to go? Brett Cobb and Benny G opening up. 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

0: From Jelly Roll, hands up. How you doing? Kurt Olsen in on this Saturday, and we've got the Eli Young Band coming to town. Yes, doing a show at Barrel House Brewing October the 4th. It is their Keep On Dreaming Tour, and it's an all-ages show. 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And at Barrel House Brewing, you know it's going to be a great show. Tom and Becky, you have your chance to win tickets. 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